raised his great balls of fire. 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You came along and moved me, honey. 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This world is fine. 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

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I'm real nervous, but it sure is fun. Come on, baby. It drives me crazy. 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

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So kind. Got to tell this world that you mind. That you mind. That you mind. That you mind. Real nice. The bloody show is fun. Come on, baby. Drive crazy. 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